Madison Beer, you number one. It's 103.5 KTU, the Beater, New York. Pro Style up in the spot on the way. Let's see. I got a throwback from TLC. We got some Destiny's Child, some Katy Perry, some Eminem, some Taylor Swift, and of course, the Friday Night House Party mix over 3 hours with DJ Pro Style. It gets no better, New York. All that on the way. It's KTU.

103.5 KT, the Beat of New York Pro Style, up in the building, holding you down. So, tickets to the iHeartRadio Music Festival are officially on sale right now. 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I think I saw an email floating around, if I'm not mistaken, that said night number one's already sold out. All right, if I'm not mistaken. But it's up to you to go check that out. I think BTS is on night number one, so I would not be mistaken if the BTS fans bought it all out already. You know what I'm saying? Anyway, head over to KTU.com. Do not get left out. Biggest party in the world, the iHeartRadio Music Festival. All right, let's keep it going. It's KTU. I could be-

Say My Name. It is going down. DJ Prostyle up in the building. Happy Friday, baby. How you feeling, New York, Jersey? It's going to be a great weekend. Hopefully the Knicks win tomorrow night, and it's going to be a big party the whole weekend. We got the 116th Street Festival, the Puerto Rican Day Parade Sunday. Oh, it's going to be great, all right? Keep it locked right here to KT for all your details, and follow us on the socials at 103.5 KT and at DJ Prostyle. It's Friday night. Talk to him, Katie.

0: 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Slapping the beat for the Eastern Conference champions, New York Knicks.
1: Look, if you had one shot, one opportunity to seize everything you ever wanted, one moment.

Beat of New York. Once again, happy birthday to my son, Alexander. He is 10 years old now, ladies and gentlemen. If you've been following me on social media for at least 10 years from when he was born, time absolutely does fly by, man. So happy birthday to my son, Alexander. We love you. Great, great, amazing kid, Alexander. All the kids out there, you know what I'm saying? If you're celebrating a birthday, happy birthday to you. You share it with my son, Alexander. And shout out to the graduates and everybody. Today was the last day of school, too, for a lot of kids. I know in Jersey, my kids' last day of school, that means work really starts for me now. Because every day when I wake up, these kids are on 1,000. They want to do something, right? So we're going to figure it out. All right, I got your plans coming up. The Friday Night House Party Mix on the way, over 3 hours in the mix with Pro Style right here on KTU. A little

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1: I can't recall the last time that we talked about anything but looking out for calls. 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

I got the Kid and the Biebs here in Stay. It is game five of the NBA Finals. Knicks in San Antonio tonight. Let's see if they can take it. KTU.

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And you love this. It's 103.5 KTU's Throwback Weekend on the beat of New York.

3.5 KTU, the beat of New York. Tonight's a big night. That's right. NBA Finals. It's Game 5. Can our Knicks take it? I think so.

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1035 KTU, the beat of New York. This is Timbaland and One Republic, and apologize

I will definitely be swinging from the chandeliers tonight, more than one, if the Knicks bring home the title. It's been since 73. 103.5 KTU, the beat of New York. Mark Coppola and Sia.

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That's Teddy Swims and The Door at 103.5 KTU, the beat of New York. 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

Elizabeth Taylor Swift at 103.5 KTU, the beat of New York, showed up at the Knicks game at the Garden in Stevie Nicks shirts. That's, you know, spelled like the Knicks basketball team. I thought that was kind of cool. One of the girls with her was Alana Haim of the Haim Sisters. Somebody said that Taylor Swift's not a true Knicks fan. That's not true. Did she not sing the national anthem for the Knicks when she was like 12? I think she did. Justin Timberlake.

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It's another throwback weekend on 103.5 KTU, the beat of New York.

It's today's Ritmo and all your favorite throwbacks, your throwback weekend jewels. And if you're in New York, you feel it burning. It's that Knicks fever in their burn era. KTU.

Brooklyn, Brooklyn, and Queens, we love you, and you love this. 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

It's the beat of New York, and the mariachis are even coming out for Nixon Cinco. 103.5 KTU Jules, and tickets this hour to see Zed in the Park, featuring DJ Snake, Who's the Child, and many more. Randall's Island, Friday, August 14th. 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

0: Yeah.
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0: Hi, KTU. What's your name?
1: Diana.
0: Where are you calling from today?
1: Farmingdale, Long Island, New York.
0: I hear people in the background. Who else is with you?
1: On our way to the beach. It's just a random call.
0: I love it. Well, tell her that you are actually caller number 10. Congratulations. Congratulations. You're the winner.
1: Amazing. Thank you.
0: DJ Snake's going to be there. Louis the Child and a whole bunch of other artists. 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

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Suerte, KTU.

0: It's the beat of New York. Hit us one more time. New York Knicks game 5 NBA Finals tonight. Hi, who's this?
1: Damien.
0: Where are you calling from, Damien?
1: Watkins, New Jersey.
0: You're going to get to see Zed in the Park. Congratulations. Caller number 10.
1: Thank you very much.
0: DJ Snake, Louis the Child, and many more. One of the best places to see it. Randall's Island. He is so big on production. It's going to be an incredible night. 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

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Such a busy weekend here in New York City. NBA Finals tonight, Game 5, World Cup, Puerto Rican Day Parade, 116th Street Festival. It's pure insanity. We've got tickets coming up to see Zedd in the Park, Randall's Island, August 14th. Keep it right here on the beat of New York for your touch tones coming up.

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You'll get to hear this song and so many others of his. KTU, good luck.

0: Hi, KTU, for Kittis. What do you want?
1: Hi, am I caller number 10?
0: You are. Congratulations.
1: Woo! Oh, my God.
0: That was easy. What's your name?
1: Erica.
0: Where are you calling from?
1: From Philly.
0: Philly is in the house.
1: We've seen Zed once before. Oh, my God.
0: I heard he puts on an incredible production.
1: Oh, my God. He really does.
0: And it's going to be extra special because it's in the park at Randall's Island, one of the most amazing places to see it.
1: Oh, my God.
0: 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You're going to get to see The Middle, Stay, Clarity, all of his hits. Stay the Night. I can go on and on.
1: Oh, my God. I can't wait.
0: Have the best time. 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
1: 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Love and Knicks basketball have a lot in common. 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

KTU, the beat of New York after an amazing win on Wednesday night, a few days off, and yes, the Knicks are in San Antonio tonight for big game 5. Will tonight be the night? Yes, game time in just about 2 hours from San Antonio.

Island, Brooklyn, and Queens. We love you, and you love this. It's 103.5 KTU's Throwback Weekend on the beat of New York.

Ballroom later on tonight, or Brooklyn Bowl, Industry City, or Top of the Rock. All great choices. Or if you're just having a backyard barbecue for a Saturday afternoon and an evening, rolling in to Game 5. Thanks for taking along the beat of New York, KTU.

After the miracle at MSG on Wednesday night, we will see what the Knicks have in them for Game 5. Will tonight be the night in San Antonio? We will find out in less than 2 hours.

103.5 KTU, the beat of New York for the backyard barbecues, hanging out by the pool and getting ready for a Knicks victory in Game 5. We appreciate you taking along the beat of New York, 103.5 KTU all weekend.

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